Faith, our colors will fade eventually. So if our time is running out, day after day, we'll make the mundane a masterpiece. Oh my, my, oh my, my love, I take one look at you, you're taking me out.

immer eure Hits. Neu im WDR 2 Musikmix. But I don't wanna live like this. Today I'll be an optimist. Nico Santos. Optimist.

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1: 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And I can't sweep you off of your feet.

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1: Immer eure Hits. Neu im WDR 2 Musikmix. Somber, Homewrecker.